even go to a movie show if you're not by my side. 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All my flirting days are gone, on the level from now on. Don't go for any excitement now. Books are my best company. All my opinions have changed somehow.

0: man. 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
0: 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You want to do it again tomorrow?
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True harsh words, often spoken, will upset your apple.

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2: 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Yeah. And nothing man cannot give you that.

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It's really, really good to be home tonight.

Harlem. I was just actually like thinking about my $50, all I had to survive in Harlem. I was like, what's the point, you know?

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Though my pockets may be empty, I'd be a millionaire.

These next two songs I dedicate to the memory of someone I cherish, to Neshawi Erdogan.

publishing said, excuse me, those are not the words. So they charged us all the money we made from recording it. But we like it. In the original version of this song, the lady is described as being on the corner, not lurking, not near it, but actually on the corner. She has on a very tight red dress. She has on fishnet hose that have extra holes in them because she works hard for her money.

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We took the hose off. You don't need hose when you have Tina's legs, do you, ladies? Put her in some 6-inch Manalo Blahnik Doomy pumps and gave her some Roberta Flack hair. And here's our version.

I look at the world, it fills me with sorrow. There'll be no today, and no hope.

It looks like rain in cherry blossom lane. The sunshine of your smile's no longer there. It looks like rain in